work it, girl, she work the bowl. She break it down, she take it low. She's fine as hell, she's about the dough. 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And money, money she making. Look at the way she's shaking. Make you wanna touch her, wanna taste her. Have you lusting for her? Going crazy, face it.

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0: 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But I'm back like they forgot about Dre.
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0: 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A1 Radio.
1: Something about you. Way I'm looking at you, whatever. Keep looking at me. You're scared now, right? Don't feel me, baby. It's just Justin.

0: 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DJ Tony.
1: How to make the perfect disco song. You take a kick. And clap. 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Control your mixer. You put the bass in it.

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1: 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They're recording the hits. Fiji here.
2: De beste dance in Italo. Met DJ Tony op A1 Radio.